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10: Hey, it's Jerry George, and here's some of what's going on. 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The Johnson City Card Show is Saturday and Sunday at the Mall in Johnson City. Innovate Wrestling presents High Noon, a live, family-friendly professional wrestling fundraiser at Appalachian Banner Academy in Johnson City this Saturday. Bell time is at noon. Tickets are $15 for adults and $10 for ages 12 and under. All proceeds will support the students at Appalachian Banner Academy. Redneck Brawl 14 Hillbilly Slugfest invades Freedom Hall Saturday night at 8 p.m. Get more information on the Freedom Hall and Johnson City events page at WQUT.com.
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1: This is Jerry George, and here's some of what's going on this weekend. 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
1: Rumors spread around in that Texas town about the shack outside the game. You know what I'm talking about. 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
1: Hey, it's Jerry George, and here's some of what's going on. The Downtown Kingsport Whiskey and Wine Social is Friday night, 6 till 9, at the Social on East Main Street. 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The Johnson City Card Show is Saturday and Sunday at the mall in Johnson City. Innovate Wrestling presents High Noon, a live, family-friendly professional wrestling fundraiser at Appalachian Banner Academy in Johnson City this Saturday. Bell time is at noon. Tickets are $15 for adults and $10 for ages 12 and under. All proceeds will support the students at Appalachian Banner Academy. Redneck Brawl 14 Hillbilly Slugfest invades Freedom Hall Saturday night at 8 p.m. Get more information on the Freedom Hall in Johnson City events page at WQUT.com.
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1: This is Jerry George, and here's some of what's going on this weekend. 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
1: Get out and hear some live music this week. 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Rockin' on the Dough, Saturday night at 6, at the Covered Bridge Park in Elizabethan will feature Head Games, a tribute to Foreigner, with Dwayne Morris opening the show. All of these shows are free. Take a lawn chair.
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1: Hey, it's Jerry George, and here's some of what's going on. The Downtown Kingsport Whiskey and Wine Social is Friday night, 6 till 9, at the Social on East Main Street. 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The Johnson City Card Show is Saturday and Sunday at the Mall in Johnson City. Innovate Wrestling presents High Noon, a live family-friendly professional wrestling fundraiser at Appalachian Banner Academy in Johnson City this Saturday. Bell time is at noon. Tickets are $15 for adults and $10 for ages 12 and under. All proceeds will support the students at Appalachian Banner Academy. Redneck Brawl 14 Hillbilly Slugfest invades Freedom Hall Saturday night at 8 p.m. Get more information on the Freedom Hall in Johnson City events page at WQUT.com.
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1: This is Jerry George, and here's some of what's going on this weekend. 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
1: Rumors spread around in that Texas town about the shack outside the game. You know what I'm talking about. Just let me know if you wanna go to that whole mile on the range. They got a lot of nice girls.

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2: Hey, it's Jerry George, and here's some of what's going on. 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Innovate Wrestling presents High Noon, a live family-friendly professional wrestling fundraiser at Appalachian Banner Academy in Johnson City this Saturday. Bell time is at noon. Tickets are $15 for adults and $10 for ages 12 and under. All proceeds will support the students at Appalachian Banner Academy. Redneck Brawl 14 Hillbilly Slugfest invades Freedom Hall Saturday night at 8 p.m. Get more information on the Freedom Hall in Johnson City events page at WQUT.com.
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1: This is Jerry George, and here's some of what's going on this weekend. 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
10: Hey, it's Jerry George, and here's some of what's going on. 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Innovate Wrestling presents High Noon, a live, family-friendly professional wrestling fundraiser at Appalachian Banner Academy in Johnson City this Saturday. Bell time is at noon. Tickets are $15 for adults and $10 for ages 12 and under. All proceeds will support the students at Appalachian Banner Academy. Redneck Brawl 14 Hillbilly Slugfest invades Freedom Hall Saturday night at 8 p.m. Get more information on the Freedom Hall in Johnson City events page at WQUT.com.
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3: As we move into Thursday morning, rain chances will return. Once again, scattered showers and storms. Less instability, though. Partly sunny, otherwise with a high of 88 degrees. Thursday night, partly cloudy with a low of 70 degrees for your Friday. Mostly sunny and hot. Rain chances continue. A high of 89 degrees. West winds 5 to 10 miles per hour. Friday night, a low of 70 degrees. For Storm Team 11, I'm meteorologist Hannah George. Have a good day.
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1: This is Jerry George, and here's some of what's going on this weekend. 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
1: So after our riveting conversation yesterday about Woody deciding that before his kids went back to college, they were going to play badminton. I don't know if you were around for that conversation, but that was a an eye-opener is the way I would phrase it.
2: Some quality family time. Mm-hmm.
1: But then I found out yesterday that Chelsea, and I'm going to leave Woody out of this for a second, his kids actually went back to college yesterday, and he didn't go because of the gallbladder issue. Mm-hmm. Like, he can't be of any help because he's not allowed to lift a certain amount of weight, you know, to help them move in. So your wife went solo.
2: Yes.
1: Mm-hmm. And remember, Woody's wife and my wife work together at Trader Joe's. So they saw each other yesterday, apparently. And I was told that it went awry. Let me put it that way. Is that right or wrong? And how do you respond, sir?
2: It didn't go smoothly. Awry seems, well, I wasn't there. So, I'm getting this secondhand.
1: So I'm hearing this from your wife through my wife. Yep. So she's the one who said it. So you may be minimizing it, but I feel like for her, it wasn't great.
2: Oh, no, it probably sucked because they're not moving into the dorms. They've been, you know, at this particular time, they've been asked to live off campus.
1: They've been asked to live off campus. They got booted?
2: No.
1: That's an odd way to start that sentence.
2: After your second year, they're like, hey, we have a limited number of people that can stay on campus.
1: Okay. Prioritize it. They're living in an apartment.
2: Yeah. This is their first time in an apartment. Okay. And turns out they're on the fourth floor of this. This would be the top floor of this particular apartment building. And there ain't no elevator. That was the first thing. I got a text yesterday as my wife showed up, and hang on a second. Let me read it exactly. Just got here, fourth floor, no elevator, crying face. And I said, how can that possibly be? God only knows.
3: Right.
2: Because this is not an old apartment, like let's say that was built in the 40s before there was the Americans with Disabilities Act or something like that.
3: But you still have to comply with those.
2: Right.
3: You have to retrofit your
2: buildings. This is what I would consider a relatively modern apartment building built in the last 10 years. How you can have a four-story apartment building and be like, are we doing an elevator? Nah, they're college kids. Right. They'll get their exercise.
3: Strong legs.
2: Not realizing that there's going to be parents that are moving them in. So, yeah, apparently that it was workout day yesterday.
3: But they're furnished, though. No one's trying to move, like, a refrigerator and a bed up to the fourth floor.
1: I bet they are.
2: True.
1: My kid's moving a refrigerator.
2: While it is furnished, there's still a lot of stuff to be moved in.
3: That's a lot of floors.
2: Yeah.
1: That still doesn't seem right. I'm gonna need someone to corroborate that. I'm going to do some due diligence. We'll find out the name of this building.
3: I'll look it up online.
2: Well, I said, I'm like, did you go ask somebody?
1: It just doesn't seem possible. So my daughter goes to school at South Carolina. The first building she lived in, I think, was built in the late 1800s. But they've gone back, and it now has an elevator in it as well.
2: Right.
1: So I don't...
2: But you also pay a lot of tuition for that elevator.
1: This has nothing to do with it. I'm not even correct.
3: What's the other option? That it's like a secret elevator that's hidden somehow?
1: I can't imagine. I don't know that right answer. There. I don't know how you would miss it. That's a fair question. But then again, I've heard the miscommunications that happen between Woody and his wife. So sometimes I don't know where the communication lacks.
2: I wasn't there.
1: I understand. I know. But I just can't imagine how that's possible.
3: Yeah. The kids would have figured it out, at least.
2: That's what I would have figured.
3: Yeah. All right. Well, it has
1: injuries,
3: some really good quads.
1: Drop dead, hospital visit.
2: No. Everything went. I mean, it took them a long time.
3: Awry is that. We had to do a lot of walking, and it took longer than we thought.
2: What they thought was going to be, I think, 90 minutes worth of work turned out to be several hours.
3: It's fun to do in the heat.
2: But everybody knows moving sucks to begin with. And so, now when you're, I'm going to take this one box up four flights of stairs and then walk back down and get another box.
1: Well, it is a good lesson. Yesterday we had a guy call in. Remember, he was in tears as he was dropping his kid off, his oldest, at her first day of college, and was looking for advice. And obviously, partly the advice should be have surgery prior to the move-in.
2: Yeah, absolutely. You plan your surgery so you don't have to lift anything.
3: I thought it was check for elevators before you write the check for the housing.
2: Tomato, tomato.
1: Who cares if you're not there, Chelsea? It doesn't matter. You have your wife do it. So that's how Woody rolls. All of it was planned. This 6 months of, oh, they won't get me in for my surgery was all coming to this.
3: Such a long play.
1: Wouldn't have to move them in.
2: You know what, though? The smart play, right?
1: Mm-hmm. All right. Well, glad to hear it went well. 704-FEZ-3200. You're also welcome if you're streaming us on the iHeartRadio app, which is a great way. Take us with you wherever. Hit that little talk back button. Message comes right to us. I don't know if you saw what they thought was a pretty big deal yesterday in our nation's capital and then ended up being something quite different. This is something I think we can all relate to. So stand by for that.
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6: Scattered showers and a few storms will be around later this morning, and it looks like even into the afternoon, looks like less of a chance of any severe or flood risk today, which is good. Temperatures will be seasonal, about 86 degrees, down to 68 tonight, and we're back up to about 87 degrees with some developing scattered showers and storms on Friday and into the weekend. From Storm Team Love Weather, I'm meteorologist Jeremy Eisenhoff.
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1: The Woody and Wilcox Show.
2: First of all, the bad news. There was a winner last night in the Powerball.
3: Was it me?
4: Oh.
2: That's why I say the bad news, because I don't think it's you, unless you bought your ticket in Illinois. One single ticket sold as the winner. $1.04 billion if you take it over 30 years. Mm. If you don't, the $450.5 million lump sum is what you walk away with, which I thought was interesting because that sounded huge to me. And then I see that it's the eighth biggest jackpot in history. Do you remember what the biggest was?
3: No, one of those was in California?
4: It was over a billion, wasn't it? What?
2: This one's over a billion,
3: right,
2: Woody.
3: It would have to
4: be. I mean, but it was like 1.5 or something crazy.
2: No, but those are all over a billion. You would agree, right?
4: Yes.
2: This one over 2 billion.
3: I have no memory of that.
2: November 7th, 2022. So not even 4 years ago. One ticket sold in California. Powerball, $2.04 billion. Also, the second largest, $1.817 billion. Christmas Eve. So I don't know of what year, but so.
3: Since I didn't win this one, I could still have hope that there's a bigger jackpot out there for me.
2: There you go. Way to put a positive spin on it.
4: Are we buying this because Illinois is one of those states where you don't have to identify yourself if you win the lottery?
2: I think most states you don't have to identify yourself.
4: Only
2: right?
4: 10.
2: Okay. When I say most, I mean a fifth. let me move forward because this may affect you today. Okay. I don't know if you've ever been driving and all of a sudden the road is just stopped. Everybody's stopped and you're like, what's happened? The road is closed ahead. We had this conversation the other day. I've had it happen at least twice in my life that I can think of. One time on I-85, just south of the Virginia line, headed towards like Durham, North Carolina. The other time, the other end of the country, Highway 101 along the coast, north of Ventura, California. Beautiful drive. However, at night when the highway is 100% stopped, not so good. Mm-hmm. But you always wonder why.
4: Yeah.
3: You figure terrible accident normally.
2: Often that's what it is. That's not what it was yesterday in our nation's capital, where they closed down major streets for 2 hours.
3: Taylor Swift was coming through.
2: No.
4: Was it a bomb?
2: They thought it was a bomb. Good guess, Woody. The authorities designated as a blue and black electronic device that they later identified more particularly as an electronic sex portable pump.
3: Oh.
2: Someone had witnessed somebody putting this in a trash can and alerted the authorities. And they were so convinced it was a bomb, they shut down blocks of downtown D.C.
3: Okay. I have so many questions.
2: There was video because, as you know, there's cameras everywhere now. So they were able to zoom in. That was one of the ways that they were able to identify what was going on. And as it says here in the story, quote, eagle-eyed users on social media appeared to recognize the device specifically as the Zolo Blowbot. Quote, with adjustable suction levels and a drying function.
4: Oh,
3: gosh. And this is the portable version, not the at-home version.
2: You know what? I don't know if there's a, a like tabletop a version or like an old phonograph from back in the 30s.
4: $352.99.
3: Now, look, I know see something.
2: Oh, I found it for $2.99. Oh, I nice did my deal. Due diligence on this.
3: See something, say something. But I'm just imagining myself going, what do I do? Do I call the police and say, looks like a guy put a bomb in a trash can?
2: I mean, that must happen all the time. And I'm sure if you're in law enforcement, you're aware of this. Calls all the time on weird things like that.
3: AI should be able to identify the Flowbot or whatever you call it.
2: Sorry, Blowbot. B-L-O-W-B-O-T. I think it's a play on robot, but I'm not 100% sure. Zolo is the brand, okay. FYI. So the name. Zolo Blowbot.
4: How many guys recognized it, but were like, I'm not saying it.
3: Right, who speaks up first?
4: That's like, oh, dude, that's a Blowbot. I mean, I don't know. That's not my sort of bag,
2: that's
4: baby.
2: That's the great version with the drying hygienic function on it as well. So I'm just throwing that out out there. I feel like that could help, even if you're the one who wants to call or if you're the one in line behind a bunch of people who are stopped. Maybe this is somehow going to help you get through that. I don't know. It seems unlikely, to be honest with you.
4: You can turn on the built-in erotic sounds for full immersion.
2: All right. Thank you. It's probably enough.
3: Save it for a month.
2: 704-5-3200. Think how many of those you could buy with your $1.04 billion. Kudos to the guy in Illinois who won that jackpot. 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
1: Driving, and all of a sudden, it's just a standstill, and you get more and more angry. You're on your way to work. You can't figure it out. You're like, I can't wait to see what's causing this. And you get up there, and sometimes you're like, I can't see anything. It's just for some reason we were all stopping, and then we all keep stopping, and then it keeps going. Now, yesterday, part of our nation's capital shut down for hours because there was a fear of a bomb. Then it turned out to be a portable sex device that had been thrown into a trash can. People on social media specifically identifying it as something called a Zolo Blowbot. But as far as the traffic getting stopped and you not being able to tell why, appreciate your theories.
2: Look, these random occurrences, there won't be an exit or anything around, no trucks or nothing, but traffic will be backed up, all the way up. I don't know what's going on. I'm almost convinced the government is paying somebody to just go slow, and they're up there just giggling like hell, just pissing everybody off.
1: That sounds right.
3: Paying people to go slow.
4: What do you do? I drive around our nation's highways causing traffic jams.
1: I mean, it's as plausible almost as anything else, because he's not wrong that you get up there and you're like, there was nothing going on. I don't know why we were stopped.
3: Sometimes it's a diversion because something else is going on. You ever been in a city where a government figure is coming to speak and you accidentally get stopped in some traffic?
1: Yeah.
3: It happens in multiple areas.
1: But usually you can see that if it's happening, right? You're seeing the cavalcade or the whatever, the motorcade of people rolling by.
3: They don't want you to know where they actually are, so they're going to shut down different areas.
4: All it takes is one idiot on their phone slowing down in the passing lane to cause any of this. Right?
1: Well, not a shutdown, though. We're talking about a road essentially shutting
4: down. It starts with just people tapping their brakes, but then somebody else is not paying attention, and maybe there's a minor fender bender, and then it gets cleared, but that takes time.
1: They had to deploy the bomb squad, canine units, et cetera, to investigate because somebody called in and thought there was, you know, it's the see something, say something, and it took them that long to figure out that it was a, quote, electronic sex portable pump device.
4: Would you know to call somebody if you saw somebody putting something in a trash can? I mean, I know that this is a portable pump device, and I'm sure a lot of people throw them away all the time. I'm unfamiliar.
3: But it must look like a bomb to that person.
4: They were so obvious throwing this thing away that they're like, I should call and say something.
1: Maybe it was the way they threw it away. Maybe they threw it and then sprinted. You know, like, because they didn't want to be identified as being attached to this product, but it looked like they were running because they expected, you know, some sort of detonation at any time. I don't know. I'm just spitballing here. I don't know.
3: I'm still wondering who's just walking around with that and then decides, nah, I don't want to keep this.
1: Well, obviously, it did have a hygienic device as part of it, so it's not just a one-user, but maybe they didn't understand. I mean, they could get soiled, and you're like, I don't want this anymore.
3: You don't want to leave it in your hotel room for your housekeeping.
1: Again, I'm
3: to
1: just
3: find.
1: Theorizing.
4: It's a $300 item.
1: Well, maybe you got it secondhand. You found it. I don't know, Woody. I don't know how this works.
3: Like, are they going to find the person who put that in the trash can?
4: I'm sure there's DNA.
1: If you're one of the government employees that is paid to slow down traffic, reveal yourself. 704-FEZ-3200. 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
7: 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I'm Jacob Townsend. MLB scores last night. The Braves take down the Mets 6-3 in Atlanta. It was the White Sox shutting out the Reds in Chicago 5-0. NASCAR's All-Star Race is going to return to North Wilkesboro in 2027, who hosted the race from 2023 through 2025. Earlier this season, North Wilkesboro, the first points race there at the track for the first time in three decades. They'll go back to the All-Star Race in May of 2027 next year there for the historic track. Josh Kushner and Bob Iger are the new owners of the Los Angeles Lakers. The Lakers have been sold for a second time in the last 14 months, this time for $12.5 billion, a record-breaking price for an American professional sports team. Russell Westbrook is retiring from the NBA after 18 seasons there for the longtime point guard for the Oklahoma City Thunder, among other teams. He wrapped up his career playing for the Sacramento Kings in 2026. And don't forget tonight, NFL preseason continues. The Titans travel to the 49ers. You can listen to the game at 8 o'clock, kickoff at 9 on 640 the BXSM, the Sports Monster. That's WQT Sports. I'm Jacob Townsend.
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10: Scattered showers and a few storms will be around later this morning, and it looks like even into the afternoon, it looks like less of a chance of any severe or flood risk today, which is good. Temperatures will be seasonal, about 86 degrees, down to 68 tonight, and we're back up to about 87 degrees with some developing scattered showers and storms on Friday and into the weekend. From Storm Team Low Weather, I'm meteorologist Jeremy Eisenhoff.
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0: Well, and the sad part is I saw that a couple of things, and you go, who's walking around with an open wound? Children. And there was a couple of kids who sadly have passed away because of this. Because kid falls down and skins his knee, and then he's walking around with
1: parents are like, whatever.
0: Right.
2: Well, Chelsea, if this is going to happen to anybody, it's you. And it's not just because you have kids, but we know your home is sort of a, what is it, an incubator for odd pests?
1: Just because we had a tick season.
2: Is it
0: multiple
2: over?
0: Ticks.
2: Are you suggesting that ticks are behind you, pardon the expression?
1: I'm hoping. It hasn't been as prevalent lately. Mm. Although everything in the news I see is still like, ticks are working. Worse than ever.
2: Let's not forget you had a baby carrot in your bathtub drain. So I figure once that happens, right. You're getting screw worms
1: next. Okay.
2: That's the first sign that something's coming, right? And then you found rocks in your drain. Mm-hmm. That's sign number two of screw worm infestation. They bring baby carrots and rocks. Everybody knows that.
0: Mm-hmm.
2: Plus, it's just a fun phrase to call somebody. Hey, what's up, screw worm?
1: Have you seen one?
2: It should be.
1: It would be a slam.
2: Mm-hmm.
1: Those things look creepy.
2: Okay, well, tell us how they look when you see them in person, Chelsea.
1: Why do you wish horrible things on me?
2: I don't wish it. I'm not wishing it. That's not the right word.
0: He's telling you to be prepared.
2: I'm just being whatever that word is that is careful and, yeah, prepared.
0: Well said.
2: It's been a long week. Right. It's been a short week. Sometimes those are worse.
1: Yes.
2: So listen, I'll put this out there, but my bottom line on this is I feel like as an average person, this is not something that you need to be concerned about.
0: The worst part about this is I found the story you're talking about, flesh-eating screwworm feast on humans, and the first ad is for Chipotle. I don't know why that is.
1: Why are you throwing them under the bus?
0: Because it's the first ad, and I'm like, they don't want to be associated with this.
2: I feel like that's not relevant or pertinent necessarily.
0: Is it?
2: Okay, well, now you're suggesting it is. Now that's on you. That's not on them. I think we all understand how ads work.
1: Right, don't blame them.
2: It's the gallbladder. It's not fully gone. Look, there's still the remnants of the gallbladder, and that's Woody's commentary.
0: I just report the facts.
2: Right. I see what you're doing there.
1: I've learned things about screwworms that I don't even think I want to share on the radio.
2: Congratulations. You're going to need it.
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4: 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Redneck Brawl 14 Hillbilly Slugfest invades Freedom Hall Saturday night at 8 p.m. Get more information on the Freedom Hall in Johnson City events page at WQUT.com.
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1: Listen, you may be new to the show. You don't know the story. There was a time when Woody was a bailiff in one of the many situations where we'd been let go from a job and we all had to get different jobs for a while. Woody was a bailiff. And I'll be honest, I'm not well versed in how the law works. But did everybody notice that yesterday there were all these headlines about Nick Reiner, Rob Reiner's son? And the headlines say Nick Reiner indicted for murdering his parents. And I'm sure there's a very logical explanation to why this is a headline now. But to me, reading that at a glance, I thought, was there a moment where we weren't sure that he was the guy that did it? Like, I don't understand how that works. And Woody, you don't probably need to describe it because I'm sure you will with that look on your face. I just thought it was funny. Like, yeah, pretty sure we all knew that Nick Reiner killed his parents like a year ago or whenever it happened.
2: Yeah, but this was something I think that was just unsealed this week. Right. This wasn't something that they just decided, like they were waiting around like maybe should we charge him or should we not?
1: Well, yeah. And again, I don't understand how it works, but every news outlet ran it as like this big breaking story. And I just thought, yes, we know this.
3: Liz moving move in, this, it, in that same on. Path.
1: Let's like, get, right. Let's move forward on this.
3: If you decide somebody else did it, then break in with the news on that.
1: Right. We've decided this was all a mistake. That's a headline.
2: It was Richard Simmons. To say that,
1: like, we're going to go ahead and try this guy. Yes. I'm like, okay, was there a point where you thought you might not?
2: Well, it all comes down to the degree what they were going to charge him with. And then there was some question if he was going to have some sort of insanity plea where he was like, I wasn't in my right mind. And all of these things come into play when it comes to a high profile case.
1: Yeah, I get it. And I know it must make sense on some level. I'm just telling you, from dumb guy seeing headline, you're like, that seems like the most obvious headline I've ever seen in my life. That sort of thing.
2: Right.
1: To Chelsea's point, it would be a headline if they were like, he wasn't even there, or he doesn't even know his parents, right, or, you know, any number of things. By the way, it says it also, the indictment has aggravated circumstances, quote, involving great violence, great bodily harm, the threat of great bodily harm, and other acts disclosing a high degree of cruelty and viciousness.
3: Oh, that's awful.
1: It's all awful. We've all heard the story about him killing his parents, but it's interesting to me that it can be great bodily harm and then also the threat of great bodily harm.
3: Right,
1: I don't quite understand what means. Once you've done the great bodily harm, you've gone beyond the threat.
2: So when it comes to lawsuits, right, there are certain bars that they have to clear in order to get a conviction, and you have a lower bar during the threat. So let's say they don't prove to a jury that he intended to kill them, but he intended to harm them. They throw that on there so at least they can get the conviction and the guy's behind bars.
3: That sounds like it might make sense.
1: I don't know.
2: It happens all the time.
1: But I feel like once
2: Go get arrested.
1: Once you've got one, you've got the other. Like, mm-hmm. Once you've gone past the threat, then
3: but
1: the threat
3: saying,
1: is irrelevant.
3: When it comes to a conviction, if they can't prove that you actually committed the bodily harm,
1: they can get him on the threat of the bodily harm?
2: Exactly.
1: I don't like
2: it's
1: it.
2: It's a lower bar to clear.
1: Yeah, I'm not saying you're wrong, although you may be, but that's dumb. I mean, that's just, why do we do it that way?
2: Have you been a part of the legal system?
1: Not a lot, thank God.
2: It doesn't make much sense.
1: I mean, I still haven't killed anybody yet, but, you know, I still got my options open.
2: Day ain't over.
1: 704-FEZ-3200 talkback button. So hopefully you saw that yesterday and weren't jarred by the idea that the indictment has happened.
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6: 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I'm Jacob Townsend. MLB scores last night. The Braves take down the Mets 6-3 in Atlanta. It was the White Sox shutting out the Reds in Chicago 5-0. NASCAR's All-Star Race is going to return to North Wilkesboro in 2027, who hosted the race from 2023 through 2025. Earlier this season, North Wilkesboro, the first points race there at the track for the first time in 3 decades. They'll go back to the All-Star Race in May of 2027, next year there for the historic track. Josh Kushner and Bob Iger are the new owners of the Los Angeles Lakers. The Lakers have been sold for a second time in the last 14 months, this time for $12.5 billion, a record-breaking price for an American professional sports team. Russell Westbrook is retiring from the NBA after 18 seasons there for the longtime point guard for the Oklahoma City Thunder, among other teams. He wrapped up his career playing for the Sacramento Kings in 2026. And don't forget tonight, NFL preseason continues. The Titans travel to the 49ers. You can listen to the game at 8 o'clock, kickoff at 9 on 640 the BXSM, the sports monster. That's WQT Sports. I'm Jacob Townsend.
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8: Scattered showers and a few storms will be around later this morning, and it looks like even into the afternoon, it looks like less of a chance of any severe or flood risk today, which is good. Temperatures will be seasonal, about 86 degrees, down to 68 tonight, and we're back up to about 87 degrees with some developing scattered showers and storms on Friday and into the weekend. From Storm Team Low Weather, I'm meteorologist Jeremy Eisenhoff.
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1: When you think about the biggest questions that we face as a society, I mean, it's like, what's the meaning of life? Followed immediately by, how many times do you use a towel before washing it? Those are pretty much the two biggest questions as humans that we face. I'm going to focus on the second one because this came up in my house the other day. And then I realized when I did a little internet search that there was just a recent study released on how often people are washing their bath towels. What's the correct answer, Chelsea? How many uses before you throw that bad boy into the washer?
2: Okay, I'll play along, even though I feel like there are other factors. Two.
1: Woody?
3: You're supposed to wash them?
1: Chelsea has nibbled on the most popular answer.
3: One use and then wash it. Stop it.
2: I wanted to say 3 to 4, but I backed
1: honestly,
2: it down.
1: The answer given by the bulk of Americans is 2 to 3 times that you use a bath towel before washing it.
3: Are you not cleaning yourself in the shower? In other words, you're using the towel to wipe dirt off?
2: It's more about how it's drying in my house.
3: That I can understand. That's a different question where you're like, oh, this smells moldy.
1: Cool Beans, how many towels do you have? Because, I mean, either that or you're just, it's laundry every day. I just don't, I mean, I know you live alone, save for the few dead bugs in your garage and the Golden Girls on TV. But I don't know that you could get away with that with a family of
3: more than two.
1: Four. Yeah. Or two. Good point, Woody.
2: Yeah, it's too much.
1: I mean, can't hide radio money, Cool Beans. That's a lot of toweling.
3: You go over to her house and there's nothing but towels hanging everywhere.
1: By the way, the study says 13% of America is like Cool Beans and that one wash is the correct answer. One bathe, one dry, boom, you're back in the laundry.
2: I just wait till it starts to smell funny, usually. Right?
1: Smell test is the thing. Yeah, I'd say that's probably accurate. And maybe it smells funny for different people at different times based on some other things that I may not want to know the answer to.
2: Right, and we just cycle them out.
1: It'd be interesting to know if that's, you know, have you ever thought about that? Because I don't think I count, but you're right. You kind of go, man, I'm drying my face and this towel smells a little weird.
2: Time to wash it.
1: But I wonder if that's always the same number of uses or if it varies based on something else.
3: It's got a time of year.
2: Time of year. How wet was it to begin with?
1: Time of year.
3: Yeah, because think about it. Let's say in the summer, when it's hotter, your AC is running. It's going to dry your house out more. And so the chances that your towel maintains that moisture is a lot less. Whereas I think, let's say in the fall, when your AC unit is not running constantly inside your house, that moisture has to naturally evaporate.
1: That's an interesting theory that you sound so confident about. And I feel like it's 80% BS, but it could be true. I don't know.
2: Well, there are the rise of disposable towels nowadays. And I that's why I think more people are doing a one and done.
1: All right, stand by. Cool Beans just said she brings a towel with her when she goes on vacation.
2: Yeah, I remember that.
1: All right, stand by. We're going to have to. You're always welcome, by the way. Love your opinion. 704-FEZ-3200. 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
1: I'm being told this has come up on the show before, and I don't know how I didn't remember this, but the fact that Cool Beans, when she travels, takes her own towel with her. Is that correct, Cool Beans?
2: Yeah, but it's not a towel for use. It's just, it's a towel for use, but it's just not, it's just in case towel.
3: It's an emergency towel, right?
2: Yeah. It's just in case.
1: Just in case what?
4: You show up to the hotel room and there's no towels.
2: And there's no towels.
4: You know, you can pick up the phone and call the front desk.
2: Yep. Or maybe I just don't have time. Maybe I spill something. I don't have enough towels right there and I just grab it. I mean, anything can happen. You just have it just in case. It's a just in case towel.
1: All right. I feel like somebody who would bring an emergency towel on a trip that's not involving the beach or something like that. You're talking about like you're going to
4: Vegas,
1: Ann Arbor to see Justin Timberlake. You're bringing a towel.
2: Just in case.
1: What else do you bring as a just in case? Are there other things? I mean, somebody else who would bring a towel would bring other things.
2: I bring a towel and a washcloth, which... That's a whole nother subject I don't even want to get into.
1: Really? Do I not want you to get into it? Because I feel like I want you to.
2: Because I feel like out of the four people in this room, I'm the only one that uses a washcloth.
1: Wow. I don't know what that was, but I feel like that was a slam.
2: Yeah, okay.
3: Is this an emergency washcloth?
1: By the way, you're right. Okay. I haven't used a washcloth on myself since I was a child, probably, or ever, really, I don't think.
3: I don't love washcloths.
1: Okay, well, so maybe she was right then?
3: But the slam was unnecessary because we're not dirty.
1: I feel like there is an implication that we're not clean.
3: Right. Yeah. If you don't use that, you're not clean.
2: I didn't say that.
1: Yeah, well.
3: Your face said it. Okay. Look, I'm not throwing stones. My face says a lot of things, too, okay?
1: By the way, this all came up because there was a new study that was saying that 2 to 3 times is how many times somebody typically washes or uses like a bath towel before they wash it. Mm-hmm. And Cool Beans was like, hell no. One time.
2: One time.
4: I'm probably in the 10 region.
2: Ooh.
4: What do you mean? Like, ooh. If you clean yourself in the shower, your towel's not going to get dirty. You're fine.
1: Every time I do laundry, there's a sniff test. Yeah. It starts to become an aroma.
2: My thing is, shouldn't you sniff the towel before you get into the shower? So, because if it's smelling, then you don't want to take a shower and then wipe your body off and it's smelling.
1: Correct.
4: Not to brag, but the answer is should you? Yes.
2: But you don't.
3: Well, what are you saying? His towels don't smell.
4: No, I'm saying I'm not going to brag, but I have more than one towel. So if it smells bad, I can go get it.
3: Right, but how
4: towel.
3: Are you getting 10 uses out of it is exactly. What we're questioning.
4: Clean my body properly without a washcloth.
3: Sorry I asked.
1: I don't believe that.
2: You do not clean your body properly.
4: Smell this.
3: But you know they make all kinds of disposable towels these days for people who don't want to...
4: What's a disposable towel?
1: Can't hide radio money. A disposable bath towel?
3: Yes.
2: Yes.
3: I actually, Cool Beans, last time we talked about this, you can get disposable sheets if you want to make your own bed at a hotel or wherever you're going. I got some disposable towels for my last trip because we were doing these excursions and I didn't want to pack one of my home towels in my carry-on, too much space. So these are
2: they're not that expensive.
1: A bath towel, a regular one, is pretty bulky.
3: If you got hiking shoes in a carry-on and a giant bath towel, that's a lot of space, Cool Beans. Don't question me. So these are like vacuum sealed, very thin. So I used it and it was useful for that.
1: But it's a full-size towel.
3: Mm-hmm. And you could use it again. It doesn't just like, you don't set it on fire. It doesn't just...
1: I want the one you set on fire.
3: Disintegrate immediately.
1: Woody's towels just actually ignite on their own.
4: They just disintegrate
1: after the 10th use.
4: They evaporate.
2: I bought some disposable face towels.
3: Those are really popular now.
2: You know, you clean your face with. But the funny thing is, I bought them because I really wanted to try them, and then I put them in a bag, and I don't know what I did with the bag, so I haven't used it yet.
1: She's going off the deep end. Stand by.
5: Cool Beans would bring her own toilet with her on vacation if she could.
1: Yeah, solid point. I feel
2: bring
1: like
2: my
1: that
2: what?
1: Your toilet. Own toilet.
2: Well, I would, yeah, if I would.
3: Could, I think a lot of people would.
4: I mean, Kim Jong-un does that.
3: Didn't Prince Charles do that?
2: Oh, yeah.
3: That was a toilet seat.
2: Toilet seat, yeah.
3: They make those covers, too.
2: Yeah,
3: you told me
2: that
3: last time.
2: Yeah.
1: Do you bring toilet seat covers with you when you travel?
2: No, I have to make my own.
1: You have to make your own. What does that mean?
4: She's got paper mache.
2: Do you guys not know? You just line the toilet with toilet paper.
1: Oh, I see. Okay. I thought you were like using macaroni or something to make macrame.
3: I'm going to have a bake sale. We're going to get you some disposable.
1: It's like one of those old school seats that you are things you put on your seat of your car that keeps it from getting hot.
4: The little beads.
1: Yeah, like the beaded thing. Cool Beans rolling that out for the toilet seat.
3: Well,
1: and one for every day. She's like, just like her towel. Mm-hmm. It's a one user.
4: Taxi driver.
1: She's got more beads at home than in the rest of the country. All right, you're welcome at 704-FEZ-3200. Talk back button. There's more to be had on this.
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8: 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I'm Jacob Townsend. MLB scores last night. The Braves take down the Mets 6-3 in Atlanta. It was the White Sox shutting out the Reds in Chicago 5-0. NASCAR's All-Star Race is going to return to North Wilkesboro in 2027, who hosted the race from 2023 through 2025. Earlier this season, North Wilkesboro had the first points race there at the track for the first time in 3 decades. They'll go back to the All-Star Race in May of 2027 next year there for the historic track. Josh Kushner and Bob Iger are the new owners of the Los Angeles Lakers. The Lakers have been sold for a second time in the last 14 months, this time for $12.5 billion, a record-breaking price for an American professional sports team. Russell Westbrook is retiring from the NBA after 18 seasons there for the longtime point guard for the Oklahoma City Thunder, among other teams. He wrapped up his career playing for the Sacramento Kings in 2026. And don't forget tonight, NFL preseason continues. The Titans travel to the 49ers. 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That's WQT Sports. I'm Jacob Townsend.
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11: Scattered showers and a few storms will be around later this morning, and it looks like even into the afternoon, looks like less of a chance of any severe or flood risk today, which is good. Temperatures will be seasonal, about 86 degrees, down to 68 tonight, and we're back up to about 87 degrees with some developing scattered showers and storms on Friday and into the weekend. From Storm Team Low Weather, I'm meteorologist Jeremy Eisenhoff.
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Take a lawn chair.

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3: A better life with Dr. Sanjay Gupta.
4: So-called superagers, they are an enviable segment of the population. People who are older than 80, whose brains function like someone a fraction of their age. It's true, a lot of these people have genetics on their side, but more and more research is bearing out the idea that people who practice good brain health also slow their cognitive decline. Dr. Richard Isaacson, a pioneer in the Alzheimer's space, told us that, quote, his studies have found lifestyle changes including diet, exercise, reducing stress and optimizing sleep, along with managing vascular risk factors with certain medications, can actually help grow brain areas and also reduce telltale signs of Alzheimer's, such as tau tangles and amyloid plaques. What else helps? Staying social, surrounding yourself with family and friends, and maybe even volunteering for a real sense of purpose. I'm Dr. Sanjay Gupta, helping you live a better life.
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1: Lots of people taking kids to school, whether they're kindergartners or college age. Woody got out of his, by the way. His kids moved back yesterday, because Woody had his gallbladder out, he's not allowed to lift things. Mm-hmm. And so when his wife and children got there on their own, they realized that there was no elevator in their four-story building that they were moving into.
2: Next year, I'm planning appendix or spleen. I'm not sure. Yeah. I haven't.
1: Why don't you get another vasectomy? That'd be fun. I mean, you haven't had enough of those.
2: I won't be able to stand up straight.
1: You'll get out of it. See if you can get your kids in a taller building with no elevator. Mm. But the other thing is, Chelsea had a friend who was called by their school, a fifth grade class, where the girl was dressed too warmly, according to the administration. This was just last week, so it was hot.
3: Yeah.
1: And she was wearing like a hoodie and sweats, and they called home and were like, she going to be too warm? I mean, I don't know. Was he able to just say, nope, she's good, and that was it? Or were they like, you got to march down here and give her something flimsier?
3: Right. It was, no. He was like, I think she'll be okay. Like, it'll be all right. But, I mean, I think they were waiting to, I don't know, they were questioning, like, hey, did you know this? Or, because, you know, some kids will change clothes. Do you ever know those people in school?
1: I mean, I've heard, yes. And it's usually into something skimpier, right. Not something heavier.
3: Well, you never know.
1: So. She left the house in booty shorts, but she got to school in sweats. That's right. She's doing it wrong.
3: Yeah, so they just cover their bases.
1: Yeah, well, that's something to think about, mm-hmm. if you've never had a kid at school before. Appreciate your calls.
4: When my kids were in kindergarten, it was policy to bring an extra uniform, including socks and underwear, so that they would have it just in case of an emergency, whether that was falling in mud, pooping your pants, whatever. Older kids could go to the uniform closet and actually get a uniform top or bottom and wear it for the rest of the day and either choose to purchase it at the end or bring it back clean and re-donate it.
1: That's great. I wish we had. Why do we get rid of that? Why don't we continue that at all ages? You know, it's kind of like when you go to a restaurant, it's fancy and they're like, oh, you got to have a tie. And they're like, here's our box of ties. Okay. But if you had to do that at work, bring a change of clothes where your boss was like, where's your extra underwear? And then you keep it somewhere, which is also weird. Is that all in one big drawer where everybody keeps underwear? Or do you have, because mm-hmm. I don't have a locker. I mean, where are we going to keep that? Does my boss have it in his desk? Yes. And I feel like that's problematic.
3: This is why Woody always has it underwear and a visor in his vehicle.
1: Right, but if I'm saying if it was mandatory at your workplace.
2: It's not communal. I'm not going to give it to, you know, right. Myrtle in the typing pool.
1: It's not leave a penny.
3: You think it's always underwear?
1: You go in and they're like, all right, go down to Woody's truck. He's got underwear down there.
3: I mean, how desperate are you?
1: 704-FEZ-3200. If you're putting on underwear in Woody's truck, we'd love to hear from you. Talk back button, iHeartRadio app, also available.
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17: 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I'm Jacob Townsend. MLB scores last night. The Braves take down the Mets 6-3 in Atlanta. It was the White Sox shutting out the Reds in Chicago 5-0. NASCAR's All-Star Race is going to return to North Wilkesboro in 2027, who hosted the race from 2023 through 2025. Earlier this season, North Wilkesboro, the first points race there at the track for the first time in 3 decades. They'll go back to the All-Star Race in May of 2027 next year there for the historic track. Josh Kushner and Bob Iger are the new owners of the Los Angeles Lakers. The Lakers have been sold for a second time in the last 14 months, this time for $12.5 billion, a record-breaking price for an American professional sports team. Russell Westbrook is retiring from the NBA after 18 seasons there for the longtime point guard for the Oklahoma City Thunder, among other teams. He wrapped up his career playing for the Sacramento Kings in 2026. And don't forget tonight, NFL preseason continues. The Titans travel to the 49ers. You can listen to the game at 8 o'clock, kickoff at 9 on 640 the BXSM, the Sports Monster. That's WQT Sports. I'm Jacob Townsend.
6: Scattered showers and a few storms will be around later this morning, and it looks like even into the afternoon. It looks like less of a chance of any severe or flood risk today, which is good. Temperatures will be seasonal, about 86 degrees, down to 68 tonight, and we're back up to about 87 degrees with some developing scattered showers and storms on Friday and into the weekend. From Storm Team Love Weather, I'm meteorologist Jeremy Eisenhoff.
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That's REO Speedwagon claiming it's time for me to fly on this rock and roll Thursday morning. Well, it could be time for you to fly, because we've got a shot for you to win a trip to see Journey at the tour stop of your destination within these continental United States. And all you have to do is text the word HIGHER, H-I-G-H-E-R. Text the word HIGHER to 95819. And you will be in to win. Your next keyword will be coming up in the 1 o'clock hour. In the meantime, here's some rock and roll from Elton John. It's Leave On at WQUT.

0: Are you accepting charge from the United States?
1: That's Pink Floyd. That's Young Lust. At Tri-Cities Classic Rock 101.5 WQUT. Hey, it's Bud. It is a Thursday morning. Hope you are having a wonderful day. Not bad out there today. I didn't have any fog. I didn't have any rain on my drive in this early morning. Hopefully your commute is equally as enjoyable. And I hope you're sticking around because we've got some good rock and roll coming up. Some Don Henley, Rush, the Allman Brothers Band with one of the all-time classics on the way. 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
3: Hey, it's Jerry George, and here's some of what's going on. 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Innovate Wrestling presents High Noon, a live family-friendly professional wrestling fundraiser at Appalachian Banner Academy in Johnson City this Saturday. Bell time is at noon. Tickets are $15 for adults and $10 for ages 12 and under. All proceeds will support the students at Appalachian Banner Academy. Redneck Brawl 14, Hillbilly Slugfest, invade Freedom Hall, Saturday night at 8 p.m. Get more information on the Freedom Hall and Johnson City events page at WQUT.com.
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0: around the later this morning, and it looks like even into the afternoon, it looks like less of a chance of any severe or flood risk today, which is good. Temperatures will be seasonal, about 86 degrees, down to 68 tonight, and we're back up to about 87 degrees with some developing scattered showers and storms on Friday and into the weekend. From Storm Team Love Weather, I'm meteorologist Jeremy Eisenhoff.
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That's Tom Sawyer from Rush on this Thursday morning with Bud. Here are the Allman Brothers. It's Midnight Rider at Tri-Cities Classic Rock 101.5 WQUT.

0: Led Zeppelin. All right. What is and what should never be. It's Bud. It's Thursday morning. Tri-Cities Classic Rock 101.5 WQUT. And hey, UT football is coming back September 5th. Boy, it'll be here before you know it. Tennessee squares off against the Paladins of Furman at Neyland Stadium in Knoxville. Pre-game is 1 p.m. Kickoff 3:30 p.m. right here on Tri-Cities Classic Rock 101.5 WQUT. 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

0: around the later this morning, and it looks like even into the afternoon, it looks like less of a chance of any severe or flood risk today, which is good. Temperatures will be seasonal, about 86 degrees, down to 68 tonight, and we're back up to about 87 degrees with some developing scattered showers and storms on Friday and into the weekend. From Storm Team Love Weather, I'm meteorologist Jeremy Eisenzahl.
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Rock and roll from Journey, any way you want it. Remember, coming up at the 1 o'clock hour, going to give you another keyword to text in and win that flyaway to see Journey on their Final Frontiers tour. Here's Loverboy. It's Thursday. Why not? We're working for the weekend. 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

0: That's Tom Petty and the Heartbreakers. That's American Girl on your Thursday morning with Bud as we roll into the 11 o'clock hour. Now, coming up this Saturday, there's a benefit ride for Army veteran Dale Stanberry. Like so many veterans, Dale could use some help. 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
2: This is Jerry George, and here's some of what's going on this weekend. 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

0: around the later this morning, and it looks like even into the afternoon, looks like less of a chance of any severe or flood risk today, which is good. Temperatures will be seasonal, about 86 degrees, down to 68 tonight, and we're back up to about 87 degrees with some developing scattered showers and storms on Friday and into the weekend. From Storm Team Low Weather, I'm meteorologist Jeremy Eisenhoff.
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opened up his case and he said, "I'll start this show." And fire flew from his fingertips as he rosined up his bow. And he pulled the bow across the strings and it made an evil hiss. And then a band of demons joined in.

0: Charlie Daniels Band, and why not? The Devil Went Down to Georgia. 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Hey, dig this, if you will. The third annual First Responder Rib Fest is back again this year at a brand new location. Going to be taking place Saturday, September 5th at Chamber Park in Mountain City, just a couple weeks out. It's a huge event last year, going to be even bigger this year, and all the proceeds go to benefit first responders. You talk about a worthy cause. If you'd like to be a part of it, or for more information, call Darren Clark at 423-302-9783. That's for sponsorship information. And you could also find more information about the event itself on our Freedom Hall in Johnson City events page at WQUT.com. 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

0: around the later this morning, and it looks like even into the afternoon, it looks like less of a chance of any severe or flood risk today, which is good. Temperatures will be seasonal, about 86 degrees, down to 68 tonight, and we're back up to about 87 degrees with some developing scattered showers and storms on Friday and into the weekend. From Storm Team Low Weather, I'm meteorologist Jeremy Eisenzahl.
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Riding the wind since 1937.

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It's Kansas and Carry On the Wayward Son as we roll into the noontime hour and your classic rock lunch is underway. Here's the Police. Don't stand so close to me. 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

0: That's Poison with Nothing But a Good Time on your Rock and Roll Thursday afternoon in the Classic Rock Lunch. And Nothing But a Good Time is exactly what you'll find down at the Purple Cow on Stone Drive in Kingsport, our Classic Rock Lunch partner all week long. 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
2: 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Rockin' on the Dough, Saturday night at 6, at the Covered Bridge Park in Elizabethan, will feature Head Games, a tribute to Foreigner, with Dwayne Morris opening the show. 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

0: Later this morning, and it looks like even into the afternoon, looks like less of a chance of any severe or flood risk today, which is good. Temperatures will be seasonal, about 86 degrees, down to 68 tonight, and we're back up to about 87 degrees with some developing scattered showers and storms on Friday and into the weekend. From Storm Team Love Weather, I'm meteorologist Jeremy Eisenhoff.
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Pink Floyd from The Wall with Mother on your Rock and Roll Thursday afternoon with Bud. 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Here's Cream. It's the sunshine of your love at WQUT. Thank you.

0: 1975 from Physical Graffiti, Led Zeppelin, and Kashmir. On a rock and roll Thursday afternoon with Bud, congratulations to Jackie Summers from Bristol. Caller number 10 grabs that $25 gift card from the Purple Cow. Boy, you talk about a wonderful place to go for lunch or dinner. 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So, congratulations to Jackie Summers from Bristol. She's got that gift card. You might get the next one. We'll have another chance in the noontime hour tomorrow for you to play along and win. It's the Classic Rock Lunch on Tri-Cities Classic Rock, 101.5 WQUT.
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0: around the later this morning, and it looks like even into the afternoon, it looks like less of a chance of any severe or flood risk today, which is good. Temperatures will be seasonal, about 86 degrees, down to 68 tonight, and we're back up to about 87 degrees with some developing scattered showers and storms on Friday and into the weekend. From Storm Team Low Weather, I'm meteorologist Jeremy Eisenzahl.
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That's the Motor City Mild Man, Bob Seger and the Silver Bullet Band with Night Moves on your Thursday afternoon with Bud into the 1 o'clock hour. Right now, I've got your chance to send in a keyword and maybe win yourself that flyaway to go see Journey as they say farewell on their Final Frontier tour. 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So go ahead and do that now. Text the word PLACE to 95819 and good luck. Here's Van Halen. It's Dreams at WQUT.

0: That's Aerosmith and Last Child at Tri-Cities Classic Rock 101.5 WQUT. Thursday afternoon with Bud, headed towards the 2 o'clock. Still a lot of meat on the bone in this 1 o'clock hour that includes some AC/DC coming up. Neil Young and Steve Earle just around the corner. And this weekend, of course, you can expect to turn up WQUT for yet another exciting block party weekend. We're talking about classic rock blocks and chunks so big you could stack them up on the front lawn. Led Zeppelin, AC/DC, Lynyrd Skynyrd, Tom Petty, Pink Floyd, the Rolling Stones, Van Halen, all the good stuff and great big chunks of rock and roll. So make your plans to be a part of our weekend this weekend. Of course, we'll wrap it all up with Alice's Attic at 4 o'clock Sunday afternoon, Flashback from 6 to 10, and the House of Hair from 10 to midnight. That's how you wrap up a rock and roll weekend. But we're going to keep you Thursday going with AC/DC from Back in Black coming up next at WQUT.
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2: This is Jerry George, and here's some of what's going on this weekend. 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

0: around the later this morning, and it looks like even into the afternoon, it looks like less of a chance of any severe or flood risk today, which is good. Temperatures will be seasonal, about 86 degrees, down to 68 tonight, and we're back up to about 87 degrees with some developing scattered showers and storms on Friday and into the weekend. From Storm Team Love Weather, I'm meteorologist Jeremy Eisenzoff.
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0: 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On your Thursday afternoon, I hope you've had a great week. Hope you had a good day, obviously, but we certainly hope it's just a smaller part of a great big week that you've had. All sorts of good stuff going on. Of course, UT football returns September 5th. Boy, that's just a couple of weeks away when Tennessee takes on Furman at Neyland Stadium in Knoxville. The pregame will be at 1 p.m. The kickoff will be at 3:30 p.m. And all of the action, you're going to catch it right here at Tri-Cities Classic Rock, 101.5 WQUT, your home for Big Orange football.
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0: On the later this morning, and it looks like even into the afternoon, looks like less of a chance of any severe or flood risk today, which is good. Temperatures will be seasonal, about 86 degrees, down to 68 tonight, and we're back up to about 87 degrees with some developing scattered showers and storms on Friday and into the weekend. From Storm Team Love Weather, I'm meteorologist Jeremy Eisenzahl.
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Riding the wind since 1937.

That's Renegade and Oh Mama. Making our way into the 2 o'clock hour and rolling downhill straight into Foreigner with Cold as Ice at WQUT.

0: Every rose has its thorn. Rock and roll from Poison on your Thursday. Hope you're having a good day. I'm having a pretty good day. Excited. We're rolling downhill. About time to get out of here for a bit. Some Bon Jovi on the way. We'll dig into some Who and the Blue Oyster Cult all coming up. Remember, WQUT streaming, right? 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
2: 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Rockin' on the Dough, Saturday night at 6, at the Covered Bridge Park in Elizabethan will feature Head Games, a tribute to Foreigner, with Dwayne Morris opening the show. All of these shows are free. 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

0: be around later this morning, and it looks like even into the afternoon. It looks like less of a chance of any severe or flood risk today, which is good. Temperatures will be seasonal, about 86 degrees, down to 68 tonight, and we're back up to about 87 degrees with some developing scattered showers and storms on Friday and into the weekend. From Storm Team Low Weather, I'm meteorologist Jeremy Eisenzoff.
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0: Guns N' Roses with Welcome to the Jungle on your Thursday afternoon with Bud. Time for me to get up and get on out the way. Buzz will be along after 3 o'clock this afternoon. He is going to have your next keyword, your final one for today, for the Fly Away to See Journey on the Final Frontiers Tour. So be listening for that in the 3 o'clock hour. Your 4 o'clock deep cut coming up. Your 5 o'clock traffic jam, the penultimate traffic jam of the week. Thursdays always have a nice little flavor to them. So make sure you hang around. In fact, just go ahead and plan on spending the rest of your afternoon right here with Tri-Cities Classic Rock. 101.5 WQUT.
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0: around the later this morning, and it looks like even into the afternoon. Looks like less of a chance of any severe or flood risk today, which is good. Temperatures will be seasonal, about 86 degrees, down to 68 tonight, and we're back up to about 87 degrees with some developing scattered showers and storms on Friday and into the weekend. From Storm Team Low Weather, I'm meteorologist Jeremy Eisenzahl.
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101.5 WQUT, the Tri-Cities Classic Rock. That is Russian Limelight. And yes, it's Buzz. Happy Thursday. Rocking out on the J-O-B. Got some classic Seeger right here on QUT.

101.5 WQUT, the Tri-Cities Classic Rock, Def Leppard Photograph. And yes, it's Buzz. Happy Thursday. Of course, bring on the weekend, man. We've got a block party weekend on tap here on QUT. And on the way here this afternoon, of course, we do have the deep cut. The 4 o'clock deep cut. We're going to dig into the archives. We're going to pull out a gem. We're going to dust it off, and we're going to throw it on the air. And we hope that you like it. The traffic jam on the way as well. Going to wrap up your workday with a big set of back-to-back classic rock right here on QUT. And are you ready? How about a trip to go see Journey? At the tour destination of your choice, Journey in concert, we've got the airfare, hotel, tickets to the show, little spending cash powered by Freedom Hall here in Johnson City. You're going to be on the road. Check out the band live. Could be the last show ever, really.

and Sunday at the mall in Johnson City. Innovate Wrestling presents High Noon, a live, family-friendly professional wrestling fundraiser at Appalachian Banner Academy in Johnson City this Saturday. Bell time is at noon. Tickets are $15 for adults and $10 for ages 12 and under. 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Redneck Brawl 14 Hillbilly Slugfest invades Freedom Hall Saturday night at 8 p.m. Get more information on the Freedom Hall in Johnson City events page at WQUT.com.

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2: There's a few storms, much less of a risk, though, for any type of flooding or severe weather. So storm activity will be still scattered, but not the severity that we've had the last couple of days. Temperatures in the mid-80s, upper 60s tonight, back into the mid to upper 80s on Friday. Just an isolated chance for a severe storm or flooding. From Storm Team Love Weather, I'm Peter.

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0: 101.5 WQUT, the Tri-Cities Classic Rock. Yes, the Twilight Zone, Golden Earring. And yes, it's Buzz. Happy Thursday, man. On the way, of course, we've got the deep cut. We've got the traffic jam on the way as well. And how about a brand new 2026 Indian Sport Chief motorcycle? Man, I could use a new bike, that's for sure. Of course, that is courtesy of Tennessee Hills. We are raising money for Camp Friendship, which is a great place for the kids. Go ahead and Google those guys. They are in Abingdon, Virginia. The YMCA in Bristol, Virginia actually runs Camp Friendship. It's a great place for kids. Get them outside, have a whole lot of fun. What you do to help is you buy some raffle tickets and you could win that gorgeous Indian Sport Chief motorcycle, again from Tennessee Hills. I know it's got a few miles on it because Stephen King, the Whiskey King, has been riding that sucker, but believe me, I've seen the bike. It's gorgeous. So go ahead and get those raffle tickets and support a great cause, Camp Friendship. We've got the details on the website at WQUT.com.
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0: 101.5 WQUT, the Tri-Cities Classic Rock. Van Halen, Hot for Teacher from 1984. Yes, it's Buzz. The deep cut is on the way. Stand by. Go and dig into the archives. We're going to pull out a gem. We're going to dust it off, and we're going to throw it on the air. And we hope that you like it. UT football on the way. Yes, volunteer football is back. Let's go Big Orange. The home opener, or I should say the opener this year, will be in Knoxville at Neyland Stadium against Furman. The pregame show will hit the air here on QUT at 1 p.m. that day, Saturday, September the 5th. Kick at 3:30 right here on QUT.
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0: 69 degrees, slight rain chances out there, and as moving to your Friday, mostly sunny and hot, a high of 88 degrees, with rain continuing throughout the afternoon and evening. For Friday night, calm winds, but rain gonna continue as well, with a low of 70 degrees, and for your Saturday, high of 89 degrees, feels like temperatures getting into the upper 90s with more rain. For Storm Team 11, I'm meteorologist Hannah George.
1: 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Riding the wind since 1937.

0: 101.5 WQUT, the Tri-Cities Classic Rock. Aerosmith and Janie's Got a Gun. Yes, it's Buzz. It's time for the 4 o'clock deep cut. We do it every weekday at around 4 p.m. We dig into the QUT archives. We pull out a gem. We dust it off and we throw it on the air. We hope that you like it. If you don't, well, you'll have to tune in tomorrow. On this date in 1980, four masked robbers broke into Todd Rundgren's New York house, proceeded to steal hi-fi equipment and paintings after tying the musician up. Yes, they tied up Todd. They were robbing his rear end, and it was reported that one of the intruders was humming his hit song, I Saw the Light, while they robbed Todd. Oh, man. I'm glad it worked out for Todd, though. I'm not sure if he got his stuff back. But we will not be doing any Todd Rundgren today. We're going to jump to 1973 right now because Lynyrd Skynyrd released their debut album on this date. Pronounced Lynyrd Skynyrd. Several. It's one of the greatest albums of all time, by the way. Give Me Three Steps, Simple Man, Tuesday's Gone, and Freebird. All on Pronounced, man. Oh, it was a great year for Lynyrd Skynyrd, 1973. Of course, Freebird launched the band into national stardom. And the cover of the photograph there for the album cover was taken on Main Street in Jonesboro, Georgia. So, let's go ahead and do some Skynyrd. I haven't broke this one out forever. Let's do T for Texas, today's deep cut right here on QUT.
1: Put your hands together on this one. Out a bit.

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0: 101.5 WQUT, the Tri-Cities classic rock. That is Pink Floyd, Another Brick in the Wall. Yes, it's Buzz. Happy Thursday. We've got a big ride happening this coming Saturday. It's a benefit ride and a big celebration. It's all happening for Dale Stanberry. Dale is a local vet, hardworking guy his whole life, served his country. He's run into some serious health issues, kidneys. I believe he's getting dialysis maybe three times a week right now. Out of nowhere, by the way. And so a lot of his friends have put together this big benefit happening this coming Saturday. I think it's really awesome. It's happening in Bristol, Tennessee, at the American Legion, Post 145, at 515 Marion Avenue, again in Bristol, Tennessee. Registration for the ride happens at 9 a.m. this Saturday. And by the way, the weather does look good. No rain really in the forecast until about 5 o'clock Saturday afternoon right now as it stands. So, yes, get on that bad motor scooter and ride for a great cause. Now, if you don't have a bike, you can ride in your car. You can ride in your truck. You can bring a tractor, a truck and tractor, whatever, right? Just get involved. This is an important benefit happening this coming Saturday. They will depart at 10 a.m. and return back to the American Legion at about 12 noon. And there's going to be a big party with live music. Warehouse 40 is going to play live. They're going to be doing karaoke. And I know my friend Karen is going to blow the room away. They've got door prizes. They've got food. They've got a cornhole tournament, a horseshoe tournament as well. So much happening this coming Saturday. It's a benefit ride for Army veteran Dale Stanberry in Bristol, Tennessee. Get the details. We've got them for you on the website at WQUT.com.
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0: of 69 degrees, slight rain chances out there, and as we move into your Friday, mostly sunny and hot, a high of 88 degrees, with rain continuing throughout the afternoon and evening. For Friday night, calm winds, but rain gonna continue as well, with a low of 70 degrees, and for your Saturday, high of 89 degrees, feels like temperatures getting into the upper 90s with more rain. For Storm Team 11, I'm meteorologist Hannah George.
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0: 95.5 WQUT, the Tri-Cities Classic Rock. Elton John, Benny and the Jets. And yes, it's Buzz. Happy Thursday. We've got a great deal happening right now on the Sweet Deals page. In fact, we've got three on sale right now. We've got Back Nine Golf in Johnson City. We've got Mulligan's Irish Pub in downtown Johnson City. And we've got Sands Meatpacking Company in Afton, Tennessee. 50% off right now on the Sweet Deals page. It's awesome. You got to check that out. And then next week, look out, man. 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

0: 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And we are ready to hit the road on a Thursday, man. Bring on the weekend. We've got the traffic jam up next, a big set of back-to-back classic rock as we wrap up your workday and get you home right here on QUT. And the traffic jam is powered by Kia of Johnson City. We want to see you in a Kia. And we're going to hit the road next. Hang
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2: 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Innovate Wrestling presents High Noon, a live family-friendly professional wrestling fundraiser at Appalachian Banner Academy in Johnson City this Saturday. Bell time is at noon. Tickets are $15 for adults and $10 for ages 12 and under. All proceeds will support the students at Appalachian Banner Academy. Redneck Brawl 14 Hillbilly Slugfest invades Freedom Hall Saturday night at 8 p.m. Get more information on the Freedom Hall and Johnson City events page at WQUT.com.
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4: Of 69 degrees, slight rain chances out there, and as we move into your Friday, mostly sunny and hot, a high of 88 degrees, with rain continuing throughout the afternoon and evening. For Friday night, calm winds, but rain going to continue as well, with a low of 70 degrees, and for your Saturday, high of 89 degrees, feels like temperatures getting into the upper 90s with more rain. For Storm Team 11, I'm meteorologist Hannah George.
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0: 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Judas Priest, you've got another thing coming. Wrapping up the traffic jam. Big set of back-to-back classic rock. Rocking out on the ride home. We're going to do it again tomorrow right here on QUT as we wrap up your workday and get you home. We love just serving it up for the ride home. And the traffic jam powered by Kia of Johnson City. 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
2: 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Rockin' on the Dough, Saturday night at 6, at the Covered Bridge Park in Elizabethan will feature Head Games, a tribute to Foreigner, with Dwayne Morris opening the show. All of these shows are free. Take a lawn chair.
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1: 69 degrees, slight rain chances out there, and as moving to your Friday, mostly sunny and hot, a high of 88 degrees, with rain continuing throughout the afternoon and evening. For Friday night, calm winds, but rain gonna continue as well with a low of 70 degrees, and for your Saturday, high of 89 degrees, feels like temperatures getting into the upper 90s with more rain. For Storm Team 11, I'm meteorologist Hannah George.
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0: 101.5 WQUT, the Tri-Cities classic rock. That is Pink Floyd, Learning to Fly. Hey, it's Buzz. Happy Thursday, man. And thank you so much for rocking out with QUT. We do appreciate that. Get ready because we do have the third annual First Responders Rib Fest happening. Let's see here. Mountain City, Tennessee. Are you ready? Chambers Park. A new location from last year, by the way. They had to move it because they needed more room. It's that big. It's that cool. Ribs. It's a big rib cook-off, but they cook other things as well. So great food all day. Live music. They've got over 200 vendors that are going to be there as well. They've got a 5K run happening. They've got a mechanical bull. They've got a beauty contest. Oh, and they're going to be raising money. And this is the best part for our first responders. Plus, we've got first responders coming in from other states, Pennsylvania, West Virginia. It's pretty awesome. It's a big, big day around here. Saturday, September the 5th. Again, the gates open at 11 a.m. They may open them up early, I should say, according to Darren Clark. So mark that down and join us. And by the way, you can still get in because the volunteer fire department from Irwin, Tennessee, just signed up last week. So if you'd love to raise some money for your organization, get in touch with Darren Clark at the third annual First Responder Rib Fest. And of course, we do have the flyer on the website. You can check that out at WQUT.com.
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2: This is Jerry George, and here's some of what's going on this weekend. 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

0: 101.5 WQUT, the Tri-Cities Classic Rock, The Who, and Who Are You? Yes, it's Buzz. Happy Thursday. Of course, that ride happening this coming Saturday for Dale Stanberry, Army Vet. Registration at 9 a.m., kickstands up at 10 a.m. By the way, if you don't have a bike, you can ride in your car or truck, whatever. And the ride starts at 10 a.m. They'll be back at 12 noon, I guess, at the American Legion Post 145 there in Bristol, Tennessee. I'm hoping to get out. I can't get there for the ride in the morning, but I'm hoping to get out there for the party at noon. I've actually been hired out Saturday morning. That's what we do here in radio. I will be officially Saturday morning at Hahn Chiropractic in Johnson City. The address is 605 West Walnut Street. You might say, what are you going to be doing at Hahn Chiropractic? Well, you know, hard to say, man. I might be getting a massage. They've got some great deals happening. Actually, they've got $20 off a $45 adjustment, which is really cool if you want to get adjusted. Save $20. Are you kidding? I mean, that's going to get you down to about a $25 adjustment fee. That's pretty darn good. We've got $10 gift certificates for a 30-minute massage as well. And again, this is happening this coming Saturday morning from 9 till 11 at Hahn Chiropractic at the Johnson City location at 605 West Walnut Street. They just got a new location in Kingsport, Tennessee. That is 1309 South John B. Dennis Highway, Suite 106. But again, Johnson City, 9 to 11. We'd love to see you.
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3: 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Rockin' on the Dough, Saturday night at 6, at the Covered Bridge Park in Elizabethan will feature Head Games, a tribute to Foreigner, with Dwayne Morris opening the show. 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
4: Of 69 degrees, slight rain chances out there, and as moving to your Friday, mostly sunny and hot, a high of 88 degrees, with rain continuing throughout the afternoon and evening. For Friday night, calm winds, but rain going to continue as well with a low of 70 degrees, and for your Saturday, high of 89 degrees, feels like temperatures getting into the upper 90s with more rain. For Storm Team 11, I'm meteorologist Hannah George.
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4: 69 degrees, slight rain chances out there, and as moving to your Friday, mostly sunny and hot, a high of 88 degrees, with rain continuing throughout the afternoon and evening. For Friday night, calm winds, but rain gonna continue as well, with a low of 70 degrees, and for your Saturday, high of 89 degrees, feels like temperatures getting into the upper 90s with more rain. For Storm Team 11, I'm meteorologist Hannah George.
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0: 101.5 WQUT, the Tri-Cities Classic Rock, Led Zeppelin, The Ocean. And yes, it's Buzz. We've got a block party weekend on tap this weekend on QUT. You know what? I thought Jerry was going to have to cancel. If you follow Jerry George online, she was at the hospital last night. She took a spill. She fell. And she thought she was okay. And I guess she was, I think she was with her dad. And she had taken him to the hospital or a doctor for an appointment. And I think she slipped in the parking lot and she got hurt. Although she did not realize she was hurt until she got home later and had some serious discomfort. And so she texted me last night, said she was in the hospital. I said, well, listen, we'll cover for you. She said, no, I'm coming. I'll be there tomorrow. So then I texted her again this morning and I said, listen, seriously, we got it. It's all good. She said, no, I'll be there at 9:30. I said, okay. So yeah, so Jerry was in here today working her tail off on the events page and getting ready for this big block party weekend this weekend. Misty will kick things off Saturday morning. Jerry hits the air at 10 a.m. The Captain John Patrick, yes, still doing it. He'll be on the air at 3 o'clock Saturday afternoon. Shane, Saturday night. Then on Sunday, we've got Alice Cooper's Alice's Attic. Great show on the air at 4 p.m. Flashback.
1: Goodness.
0: Yeah. That last one got me good. Flashback at 6 p.m. Sunday. House of Harris, Sunday night, 10 o'clock. It's right here at QUT.
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2: 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Redneck Brawl 14 Hillbilly Slugfest invades Freedom Hall Saturday night at 8 p.m. Get more information on the Freedom Hall in Johnson City events page at WQUT.com.
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3: Low of 69 degrees, slight rain chances out there, and as moving to your Friday, mostly sunny and hot, a high of 88 degrees, with rain continuing throughout the afternoon and evening. For Friday night, calm winds, but rain going to continue as well with a low of 70 degrees, and for your Saturday, high of 89 degrees, feels like temperatures getting into the upper 90s with more rain. For Storm Team 11, I'm meteorologist Hannah George.
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